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0: Britney Spears and Elton John wrapping up today's All Request Lunch. Thanks to Gary for requests and Hold Me Closer, bringing us almost to 2 o'clock. After news and sport, let's get into today's game of Connect 3.
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0: Sociedad, and Manchester City have eased into the last 16 of the EFL Cup by thrashing Norwich City 5-0. That's the latest. I'm Q.
1: Taking you back to the 2010s.
2: Let's take them back.
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